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0: 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Ma vita miantsou? Ma vitinia den ray sasan bezao? Sad ma arsa? Efa chambropul ura fen tulsa?
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0: Manatuna reo pfarta Crédit Orange anampianao? 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Ah, Sara zane? Ah, Sara 90? Zat Serivoriary antso adiny ray sasany.
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0: All right.
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3: Mission kore wira vayinya aiza mission nangatan namasika teo Alan Jackson ashi do li parton zay miaraka amintsika zay Lord I am not okay aza ny loteny izy fasi a Lord I need adi aza mozany sy ombanimbany eo zay dindao hatolotro fitiavana be ho anao hatolotro asika rehetra happy end maka fianjaira zay ihany koa.

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